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That's Larry Perkins on the Bluegrass Saturday night on 96.9 WSIG and streaming live on 969WSIG.com. And that's an old-time string band song that many people recorded. That's one that Gid Tanner and the Skillet Lickers recorded. And we're famous for it. Today would have been Gid Tanner's birthday, more than in 1885. And Gid Tanner and the Skillet Lickers featured a whole lot of very prominent old-time musicians, besides Gid Tanner, Rowley Puckett, the guitarist, Clayton McMichael, and Fate Norris, and Lowe Stokes sometimes. Lowe Stokes always fascinated me. He was a fiddle player that lost a hand in a bar fight. And one of these other, I think it was Rowley Puckett, it was either he or Clayton McMichael, was a bit of a tinkerer, and they built a prosthetic for him so he could continue to bow the fiddle with his hook. But anyway, and before

Before that, we heard Mike Cross and a good Tanner song down on Tanner's Farm. It's 8:06. Let's see, coming up, I had a request for Nothing Fancy in Andersonville. So we got that. A couple of songs about Civil War prison camps. It's a cheerful subject, but good songs. First of all, we did a bunch of old-time stuff. How about something more contemporary? We'll have some Billy Strings coming up and some other neat stuff. And also my interview with Nathan Stanley and some of his music. But how about a little bit of Steel Drivers? Hadn't been for love.

0: on Saturday.
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I dream the same dream every night of a woman I've never known. She's standing by a warm fireside. She whispers, I have come home.

Nancy on this Bluegrass Saturday night on 96.9 WSIG at 8:20 a.m. Let's serve you with you till midnight. That was for Corey, and that was Andersonville. And before that, we heard Joe Mullins in Johnson Island Prison. Of course, Andersonville, the southern prison camp, which had, the song didn't even begin to describe how horrifying the conditions were, because you know they weren't able to get anything to feed anybody, the guards or the prisoners, and disease and starvation was horrifying, and bleak sanitation, etc. Before that, Joe Mullins in Johnson Island Prison, which was a Union prison camp up on the Great Lakes, which was not as brutal as Andersonville by any means, but it was real, real brutally cold up there for the prisoners that grew up in the warmth of the South. So, like the man said in the song, he'd never see him again anywhere that it ever snowed if he ever got out of there alive. 8:21 on the Bluegrass Saturday night. Nathan Stanley, Ralph Stanley's grandson, and his great band are going to be performing next Friday night at the Wayne Theater in Waynesboro. And I had the opportunity to interview him the other day. He was doing a live show tonight. Couldn't get him to do it tonight, so I pre-recorded it. So I'm going to

Or what happened there. It's here, though, I promise. But while we were talking about islands, and before we get to more songs, mention Johnson Island, I've got some other bluegrass songs about other islands. And before we get to that, a reminder is the Bluegrass Saturday Night is made possible by many fine sponsors that we appreciate, including Marco Metals, Reroofing and New Construction. Marco Metals offers high-quality products for agricultural, commercial, recreational, or residential building projects. And if all that, thinking about all that building works up an appetite, Bluegrass Saturday Night also made possible by the always delicious Southern Kitchen on Main Street in Newmarket. Breakfast, lunch, or dinner, you can always find something tasty there. And so why don't we do some songs about islands, which is, bluegrass music comes from the mountains, we tend to think, so it's odd to think about something, a song coming from the islands. So this is an old classic. This is Tim O'Brien's version of one called Train on the Island.

Well, I bought a lot of junker with my moolah, and I sent it to the folks back home. I never had a chance to dance a hula. Well, I guess I should have known. When you start talking to the sweet Wahini,

Aloha, the late lamentable, uniquely delightful John Prine on the Bluegrass Saturday night on 96.9 WSIG at 8:36. I'm less or be with you till midnight. Little set of songs about the islands, more or less. John Prine's Let's Talk Dirty in Hawaiian. Before that, that Hawaiian-sounding instrumental was called Song of the Islands, and that was from the great dobro player, old bashful brother Oswald Kirby. We heard from the Jimmy Buffett Bluegrass Tribute, Changes in Latitudes, Changes in Attitudes, and Tim O'Brien with Train on the Island. And let's say hi to my old friend Scotty Shiffler. Went here, Dale McCurry and Henry Walker. That might prompt me to play three in a row by Dale. I might not be able to resist. But first, I want to say hi to Lincoln Adrian's little girl, who's only 6 years old, Polly Jean. And she sang Blue Moon of Kentucky on the phone for me. And she did such a wonderful job that I told him if they were in the neighborhood on Saturday night, to bring her in and let her sing it on the radio with me. But in the meantime, here is Bill Monroe and the Bluegrass Boys and Blue Moon of Kentucky.

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2: The answer to Friday morning's Paul Umoff for Bragging Rights breakfast quiz was riding in a limo. We'll play again Monday morning at 7:30. 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At 6:30, we'll get you caught up on the latest country music news. 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

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We are Del McCurry and Nashville Cats and Henry Walker by request. And in order to, let's see if we could try this one more time to do three in a row from Dell. Let's see how this one works.

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Wouldn't want to mess with him because it is his home. He's like a bee, he's a better left alone.

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9:02 on this bluegrass Saturday night on 96.9 WSIG. I'm Les Irby with you till midnight, and we went from the islands back up to the mountains, wrapping up three in a row from Del McCurry with Take Me to the Mountains. And we heard my old friend Larry Keel, the song he wrote and recorded, and Dale also recorded that later, called The Mountain Song. And that was a great North Carolinian songwriter, Ola Bell Reed, with her original version of a song that many people have recorded since, High on a Mountaintop. So having a little technical difficulty, but everything seems to be mysteriously working now as much as is mysteriously not working a little earlier. So coming up a little bit, I'll try to get back to my pre-recorded interview with Nathan Stanley from earlier in the week. But while we're up in the mountains, here's a song from another local artist, Dave Nealon, that he wrote and recorded with some family history at it. It's called Pilot Mountain. You know, on the Andy Griffith Show, they called it Mount Pilot, but the real name of the mountain down in North Carolina that inspired that was Pilot Mountain.

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Fancy Gap, of course, down in southwest Virginia. Treacherous road that particular route you can now take on Interstate 77. And it's much less treacherous. And before that, we heard a band from down in Maysville, Georgia, won the Telluride Bluegrass Festival Band Competition one year, Blue Billy Grit, and a different song with the title Mountain Song, different from Larry Keel's song, Mountain Song, but a pretty good song, too, excellent band. And after that Fancy Gap song, well, how about a couple songs that will wreck a couple more trucks? Got one from Jimmy Martin, Jimmy Martin classic coming up. This song originally written and recorded by truck driver Dick Curlis, who was from up in Maine, from the exact part of Maine he wrote about in this song. And here once again is Charlie Moore with his version of Dick Curlis' Tombstone, Every Mile.

0: Great Kick of Bluegrass and the Proudest Needle, Tennessee, Jimmy Martin's classic Widowmaker on this Bluegrass Saturday night on 96.9 WSIG. I'm Les Irby with you till midnight, and let's try this once again. I had a little technical difficulty earlier with my pre-recorded interview with Nathan Stanley. So let's try this once again. Nathan is going to be performing with his band, the Wayne Theater in Waynesboro, next Friday night. It's my pleasure and privilege today to be talking to Nathan Stanley, the grandson of Dr. Ralph Stanley, and a fine performer in his own right who will be appearing Friday night the 12th at the Wayne Theater in Waynesboro. How are you doing today, Nathan?
1: I'm fine, Liz. How are you doing today?
0: I am just doing fabulous. We're looking forward to seeing you at the Wayne Theater. Have you performed in this part of the country before?
1: You know, I performed at the Wayne Theater years ago with my papa, Dr. Ralph, whenever I was singing lead for him and the Clinch Mountain Boys. And I forgot what year it was in, but I know we did perform there. So I'm really excited about coming back to the Wayne Theater with my band, Constant Sorrow, and doing a tribute show to my papa, Dr. Ralph, there. Friday, June the 12th. We're going to have a big time, and we want to invite everybody out. If you love bluegrass music, and especially if you love Stanley-style bluegrass music, we're going to be doing a lot of the favorites.
0: And that's a great name for your band, too. Out of all the hundreds of people that have recorded that song in the last 115 or 20 years, Ralph Stanley's version has always been my favorite.
1: I appreciate that, and mine, too. You know, the Stanley Brothers, they cut it in 48 with kind of the way the Soggy Bottom Boys on Old Brother Will Hark Thou. That's kind of how they got their arrangement from, was from the Stanley Brothers with that repeat in it and stuff. But in 1971, my papa went back and recut it and slowed it down, and I just think made it more lonesome sounding, and that's the version that I love him, will love to hear him sing.
0: I think that's the one that has, I can't describe it any better than the fiddle intro at the beginning that's really catchy.
1: Absolutely, yeah. It's very just haunting, and we do that song, Man of Constant Sorrow, during the show. Of course, nobody can sing it like Papaw can, but we do it the old way, and the way he used to sing it, as out of love and respect to him.
0: Well, he was a delightful

0: man, and I had the privilege of interviewing him probably half a dozen times. In fact, I interviewed him live. He was the very first artist I ever interviewed.
1: Heard about that. That's wild.
0: That was 30-some years ago, and he was on the way to a show in D.C. I'd called Mr. Dick Freeland with Rebel Records to make the arrangements when the Saturday Night Sunday Morning album came out. And he parked the bus behind the radio station, came in and talked to me, and he made me feel very relaxed. He was very gracious and had a lot of great stories to tell.
1: Oh, he was a wonderful man and just a very humble man, and loved people, and especially his fans and people who, you know, he knew who made it possible for him to get up and tour these roads and make music and make a living. So he was very appreciative of all his fans and supporters.
0: He was a very nice man and a great talent and an iconic American musician. I think probably playing with him at least once, maybe, when I introduced him a few times, too. How old were you when you started playing with Ray?
1: I was there. Well, I started out traveling with my papa first when I was 2 years old. And I was, of course, playing the spoons and stuff then. And then when I was 10 years old, I started playing mandolin for the Quench Mountain Boys. And then when I was 15, around probably 2006, 2007, I took over the singing lead for the group, the Quench Mountain Boys, for him, and played rhythm guitar.
0: If you're not the youngest person to make their debut on the Grand Ole Opry, you're the youngest one I ever heard of. How old were you when you played the spoons on the Opry?
1: I was two. That was one of the very first places that I went on stage at the Ryman Auditorium. And, of course, I didn't know what the Opry was or how important or iconic it was at the time. I just knew I was with Papaw, and that's where I wanted to be. But years later, you know, it became one of my very, very favorite places to perform with Papaw because of its history. And I have so much respect for the Grand Ole Opry, and so did my Papaw. So it was always special to get to perform there each time with him. And before he passed away, in 2016, he was the oldest living member of the Grand Ole Opry.
0: You know, I did not realize that. That's very interesting. You recorded two songs about him that were just very powerful and very personal that I thought were great. You may have done more than two, but there are two that I was familiar with. I thought were great tribute to Ralph.
1: I appreciate that so much. Yeah, I have done two. You're speaking about the first one I wrote many, many years ago called Papaw, I Love You. And then about probably 7 or 8 months before Papaw passed away in 16, I guess it was toward the end of 2015 whenever I got to release it, but I wrote a song called He'll Always Be Papaw to Me.
0: Yep, that's
1: and,
0: the two.
1: We released that one and made a music video for it, and I was so happy that Papaw got to see the video and got to hear the song because I just wanted to let the fans know, you know, what he meant to me. He was so much more than just my papaw to me. He was the only father figure I'd ever known. You know, he and my mamaw, they both raised me. I came straight home from the hospital to his house and, of course, went on the stage with him when I was two and traveled ever since, you know, until he passed. And so I wanted to do a song to honor him and to show the fans in the world that how much I do respect and love him. And that's how we got He'll Always Be Papaw to Me.

0: Yeah, let's go back to my previously recorded interview with Nathan Stanley.
1: And we're going to be singing both of those songs June the 12th at the Wayne Theater in Waynesboro, Virginia. And I do want to say that I have a third song that was wrote. Now, I didn't write this one, but it was wrote for me and Papa. And Papa never got the chance to record it with me. But Vince Gill is going to be recording it with me and going to be singing Papa's part. And it's called Unbreakable. And it was wrote about me and my Papa and our bond and our relationship. So that'll be out very soon. And very honored that Vince Gill agreed to come in and join me and sing Papa's part on that.
0: Well, I'm anxiously anticipating that. And I did want to talk a little bit about your career because you've had a very successful career on your own. Tell us, what are some of the awards that you've won or been nominated for?
1: Well, in 2014, we were shocked and surprised, I guess, main thing, but blessed and fortunate to have won a Dove Award for Best Bluegrass Album of the Year. And the Dove Award is, you know, that's gospel music's highest honor. And that was my first nomination for a Dove Award. And so I really didn't expect to get it. I was just honored to be nominated, but we did win, and I was fortunate for that. And in 2016, we won Bluegrass Artist of the Year at the ICM Awards in Nashville. And then in 2011, a CD that I did several years ago called My Kind of Country, which featured 21 songs and featured 19 different guest artists on there singing songs with me. Folks like Vince Gill was on there, Patti Loveless, Ricky Skaggs, Marty Stewart, Gene Watson, Larry Sparks, my papa, and the list goes on and on. That record was voted Classic Country Album of the Year in 2011 by the National Traditional Country Music Association. So he's very proud of that. So we're getting ready to release my 11th solo record that I recorded on my own, and got a great big busy year ahead of us, and have already had one, but we're really anxious to get out there and do this tour in honor of Papa that we're doing, because we're taking it everywhere. We've been to Minnesota this year, Wisconsin, Florida, but we're really excited about coming to Waynesboro.
0: Do you have any other shows in Virginia other than the Waynesboro show on this tour?
1: We're going to be in Warrenton, Virginia, at the

0: Drum and Strum on July 10th and July 11th. Now, that's two shows. It's a smaller venue, but we're going to be doing two shows in Warrenton, the Drum and Strum. And then in August, we're going to be in Marion, Virginia at the Lincoln Theater.
1: All the information about your tour dates and your music is available on your website?
0: Yeah, my website right now is actually under construction, but folks who have Facebook or social media can look me up there if they want to type in facebook.com/NathanStanleyFans. They can find my artist page there, or just type in Nathan Stanley and you'll find me on Facebook or Instagram and all that stuff. And we are posting all of our tour dates and upcoming events, news and stuff like that to our Facebook page. And like I say, this year and next year, we're doing this special tour of my papa, Dr. Ralph Stanley. And I'll be singing those two tribute songs that you mentioned, as well as many of his songs that were made famous by him and his brother Carter, the Stanley Brothers. And we was very excited just a couple months back. They announced that in this fall that the Stanley Brothers are going to be inducted into the Country Music Hall of Fame this year. So we're really excited and happy for both my papa and my late uncle Carter Stanley.
1: I think that's outstanding, and I would say somewhat overdue.
0: I think a long time overdue, but I'll just say I'm happy that they're finally getting in there.
1: Nathan, is there anything that I have forgotten to cover that you'd like to talk about?
0: I think we got it. I just want to invite everybody out to come see me. Maybe you haven't seen me before. Maybe you haven't seen me in a long time. Come out and enjoy a good show, and we'll honor my papa, the late, great Dr. Ralph Stanley, in a good way. After the show, I think we're going to do intermission as well. We'll be out there signing autographs, taking photos. So come out and be with us on June the 12th at the Wayne Theater in Waynesboro, Virginia. And the show starts at 7 o'clock.
1: Okay, thank you very much. We've been talking to Nathan Stanley, and you can see Nathan Friday night at the Wayne Theater in Waynesboro, Virginia. Indeed, that was my interview from earlier this week with Nathan Stanley when he called in. And once again, you can see him next Friday night at the Wayne Theater in Waynesboro. We've got some more of your requests and some more bluegrass new and old coming up on the Bluegrass Saturday Night on 96.9 WSIG. Here once again is Nathan Stanley from his album The Legacy Continues with a Stanley Brothers classic.

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1: 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Get more bang for that thing at Second Wind Firearms with WSIG.
0: Every Saturday night, we're picking and grinning with the best in bluegrass. Bill Monroe, Rhonda Vincent, Ricky Skaggs, the Steel Drivers, and more. It's banjos, fiddles, harmonies, and high lonesome sound. 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

Caleb Bailey and Payne's Run. Daddy was a hard-working country preacher man on a Caleb's Originals. That's for Luke at 9:55 on the Bluegrass Saturday night on 96.9 WSIG, streaming live on 969WSIG.com. Before that, well, the band Caleb was in before that, Allegheny Blue, with their original song, Two Coon Dogs. And we heard the Stanley Brothers with Train 45. And speaking of Caleb Bailey, Caleb's going to join us live in the studio next Saturday night for an interview. Maybe I'm talking him into picking a song while he's here. I'm not sure, but he's going to be in here talking to us, and he'll be talking about his upcoming show later on at the in a couple of weeks at the Singer's Glen Lawn Party. And I imagine he might tell us a little bit about his Bluegrass Festival coming up again this year at the Rockingham County Fairgrounds on 4th of July weekend. I probably can't take any more requests at this point because when that interview was on, I was accumulating a whole bunch of, some of them somewhat complicated, that I need to figure out. I'm going to try to catch up with the ones I have. I have a couple other things I wanted to do, too, yesterday, or the fourth day before yesterday, was the day that John Hartford passed away. I thought we should do a little tribute to John. And got a bunch of birthdays coming up this week. I may run out of time tonight and have to go back and honor them next week, because Tony Rice, Sturgill Simpson, Sarah Watkins, Dave Atkins, and Alton Delmore were all born on the 8th of June. So that's coming up on Monday. Let's see. I want to say hi to Kurt and Trace and Lee. They're out camping tonight, and they want to hear one from called "Only a River." From the late Bob Weir, from his Blue Mountain album. And I've got that one coming up. And I've got Emerson Waldron, "Like a Fox on the Run." And I say hi to Adam, who wanted me to send the Dillards and Dooley out to Angie. So two traditional ones and one not so much. Here is Emerson Waldron on "That Fox on the Run."

0: was good.
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Of late Bob Weir and Only a River from his Blue Mountain album on this Bluegrass Saturday night on 96.9 WSIG, streaming live on 96.9 WSIG.com. That was for Kurt and Company down on the river. Before that, going out to Angie from Adam, we heard the Dillards and Dooley and Emerson Waldron, Like a Fox on the Run. 10:06, I'm listening with you till midnight. I want to say hi to Rick McCray, who wanted to hear Junior Sisk and Old Bicycle Chain. So I got that coming up, along with Tim O'Brien with Bob Dylan's Forever Young. Two songs with expressing entirely different sentiments. But as long as I was at it, since I played that last song, I thought a more traditional sounding version of Shenandoah would be good. Definitely not a traditional band from Minnesota. This is Trampled by Turtles and their version of Shenandoah.

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Tim O'Brien with his bluegrass version of Bob Dylan's Forever Young, a song Dylan originally did on his Planet Waves album back in the early 70s. On this bluegrass Saturday night on 96.9 WSIG, Tim 19, I'm Les Irby with you until midnight. And before that, going out to Rich McRae, we heard Junior Sisk and a little bicycle chain. Two songs with a very different sentiment. The Bluegrass Saturday Night made possible by many fine sponsors, including the Strickler Carpet, a new floors refinished hardwood expert work. Floors that look great every step of the way. 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As I mentioned, I got a whole bunch of requests. I'm going to try to get as many as I can. And the ones that I got multiple people, multiple ones from the same family or group or place, I'm going to maybe do one at a time and then work my way back and see if I have time for all of them. So I apologize if I don't get everything. And I want to say hi to Heather and congratulations. She said she's expecting and wanted me to come up with something. I think I've got something that's good for you. We'll get back to that in a little bit. I'm going to let you know I didn't forget about you. Let's see. All right, these seem to work. I'll say hi to my friend Philco and Sherando. I want to hear Ralph Stanley at Old Richmond Prison. And Cody Dove wanted to hear Big Country Bluegrass. Let them know I'm from Virginia. And this is from Anders from Newmarket, who's just always one of the most interesting people that I talk to. She's been a lot of interesting places and done a lot of interesting things. And this is Billy Strings and Willie Nelson, a song called California Sober.

Oh, Buckhead and County near the Dickinson line. That was my buddy Philco and Sherando. Dr. Ralph Stanley in Old Richmond Prison on the Bluegrass Saturday night on 96.9 WSIG. And before that, for Cody, we heard Big Country Bluegrass, Let Them Know I'm From Virginia. And for Anders, we heard Billy Strings and Willie Nelson in California Sober. 10:30 on the Bluegrass Saturday night on 96.9 WSIG, streaming live on 969WSIG.com, and the Bluegrass Saturday night made possible by many fine folks that we appreciate, including Gene's Plumbing, family-owned and setting a standard for the industry since 1998. You can find out more at genesplumbing.net. Let's see, I've got some Allison Krauss coming up. I had a request for Catfish John. We'll do that. And also a song from her recent album, Arcadia, one that I hadn't really listened to until I saw Allison a couple of weeks ago at Delfest and heard Russell Moore's, you know, powerful vocal rendition of another song about a true tragedy. We'll get to that. First, let's see, I had a request for In the Pines and also for the Nirvana version, Where Did You Sleep Last Night? We'll do some of that and then get into the other one. It's a song that, old Appalachian song that dates back to the 1870s, has a very long and interesting history. It's often associated with Lead Belly. He recorded it in the 1940s. Bill Monroe recorded it in the 1940s. And it's done been done many, many different people in many different ways. And there's a little bit of the Nirvana version. Pressed for time tonight, or I'd tell you a more lengthy recitation on the history.

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Truly one of West Virginia's gifts to the world, the great Hazel Dickens, with a song written by Mother Maybelle's sister-in-law, Sarah Carter, in a Lonesome Pine special, 1048, on this bluegrass Saturday night on 96.9 WSIG. And before that, for Carl and Stanton, we heard Blue Highway and the song just called Lonesome Pine. Hey, he requested Lonesome Pine. That's the one that's just called that, although there's about a dozen different songs I play that all have the term in. I hope I got the right one, Carl. It'll be a holler next week. I'll just play all of them. At 10:48, I'm Les Irby with you till midnight, the Bluegrass Saturday night, made possible by a lot of folks we deeply appreciate, including Carpet Tech of Virginia and Broadway, the Valley's full-service flooring store, where you'll be happy with every step. 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

Alison Krauss in Union Station with a powerful song from the Arcadia album, Granite Mills, 10:56 on the Bluegrass Saturday night, 96.9 WSIG. And it's impossible to describe how powerful that song is when you hear that band live and hear Russell Moore sing it live, because he just sings the dickens out of it. And it's a true story, of course. It took place in 1885 in Falls River, Massachusetts. The number of deaths in the song is exaggerated, but you know, any deaths were too many when you're talking about workers who were child laborers and teenage girls. The

truth that wasn't told, referred to in the song, was the fact that there was a fire. There was a fire alarm on the lower floors, but the people working in the upper floors who were trapped there and died from the fire, from leaping to their death, were not told there was a fire until it was too late. That's the story of that. A couple of days ago was the anniversary of the passing of the legendary John Hartford, one of the most truly unique people in bluegrass and American music in general. And somebody who, with the steam-powered aerial plane album, you know, was one of the people who contributed to bringing a whole new generation of people to bluegrass music in the early 70s. I thought we should take the time to do a tribute to John. It's from his Mark Twain album. It's called Letting

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Oh, by yes. John Hartford from his Aerial Plant album, and Up on the Hill Where They Do the Boogie, 1104 on the Bluegrass Saturday night, 96.9 WSIG. This past Thursday, the 4th, was the anniversary of John's death in 2001. Now, if you want to pay tribute to John Hartford, you have to play this song. He wrote it and recorded it, and the original album he recorded it on. Not a lot of people heard it. Glenn Campbell heard it, and when he recorded it, well, he won a Grammy for it. John won a Grammy for writing it, and 50 or 60 people recorded it, and it provided him a nice income for the rest of his life. And this is a later recording featuring Sam Bush and a whole all-star band backing him up on John Hartford's classic Gentle on My Mind. Coming up, I've got Chatham County Line song that they wrote, kind of tells John's life story.

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8: Partly cloudy and warm tonight, a thunder shower in spots, a low of 67. Tomorrow remaining very warm with clouds yielding to some sun. Could see a heavy thunderstorm in the afternoon, which could bring hail and damaging winds, a high of 87. And on Monday, sunshine and a few clouds, a high of 85. 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

Chatham County Line with their tribute to John Hartford, song for John Hartford, wrapping up our tribute to John Hartford this evening at 11:22 on the Bluegrass Saturday night on 96.9 WSIG. And let's see, we lost Tony Rice back on Christmas Day of 2020, but Monday would have been his birthday. He was born June 8th, 1951. You know, some other people's birthdays that day. Sturgill Simpson is going to be 48 on Monday. Dave Atkins is going to be 50 on Monday. So I thought we'd play a little something from all three of those fine and talented folks. But first, let's see, here's a request I hadn't got in yet. Heather, who called me earlier, said she was expecting and wanted me to come up with something that would be nice for that. Well, I don't know, you didn't tell me, or even if you know if it's going to be a boy or a girl, I don't know if it makes any difference. This is a song I always liked. I used to play this for Emily when she was little. This is a seldom seen in Jonathan Edwards. It's called Little Hands.

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2: The answer to Friday morning's Paul Lubaugh for Bragging Rights breakfast quiz was riding in a limo. We'll play again Monday morning at 7:30. Another chance to win one of the exclusive Bragging Rights hats. 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At 6:30, we'll get you caught up on the latest country music news, and we'll have details how to win a Friendly City Fortune raffle.
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Before that, Flatten Scruggs with Woody Guthrie's This Land Is Your Land. We heard Cumberland Gap with Tom Petty's I Won't Back Down, and Hazel Dickens' It'll Never Keep Us Down. Here's Peter Rowan and the Nashville Bluegrass Band.

And that concludes my portion of the entertainment tonight on the Bluegrass Saturday Night on 96.9 WSIG Mount Jackson, Harrisonburg. Winding it up with the Nashville Bluegrass Band, Good Night, the Lord's Coming, the Easter Brothers, While the Endless Ages Roll, and Peter Rowan and the Nashville Bluegrass Band, Jesus Made the Wine. 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
1: Every Saturday night, we're picking and grinning with the best in bluegrass. Bill Monroe, Rhonda Vincent, Ricky Skaggs, the Steel Drivers, and more. It's banjos, fiddles, harmonies, and high lonesome sound. 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
4: Partly cloudy and warm early this morning. A thundershower in spots, a low around 67. Otherwise remaining very warm today with clouds yielding to some sun. A heavy thunderstorm in the afternoon, which could bring hail and damaging winds. A high of 87. And tomorrow, sunshine, a few clouds, a high of 85. 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

I'm a modern day drifter. 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
2: The answer to Friday morning's Paul Ubaford Bragging Rights breakfast quiz was riding in a limo. We'll play again Monday morning at 7:30. Another chance to win one of the exclusive Bragging Rights hats. 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At 6:30, we'll get you caught up on the latest country music news, and we'll have details how to win a Friendly City Fortune raffle.

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0: this is Danny from Waynesboro, and we spell country W-F-I-G.
1: It's painted red, the stripe was white, it was 18 feet from the bow to the stern light. Second hand from a dealer in Atlanta,

0: She's just an old plywood mold with a 75 Johnson electric choke.
1: This is America 250 with roots right here in the Shenandoah Valley.
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1: 96.9 WSIG, Shenandoah Valley weather.
2: Partly cloudy and warm early this morning. A thundershower in spots, a low around 67. Otherwise remaining very warm today with clouds yielding to some sun. A heavy thunderstorm in the afternoon, which could bring hail and damaging winds. A high of 87. And tomorrow, sunshine, a few clouds, a high of 85. 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

0: 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It's Red Dirt Proud with J.B. Cloud. You'll hear music from artists like Cody Jinx, Tyler Childers, Brandi Carlile, plus outlaw tracks from Cody Johnson, Park McCollum, and Chris Stapleton. On Saturday nights, we go blue. And on Sunday nights, we go red. 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
1: 96.9 WSIG, Shenandoah Valley weather.
2: Partly cloudy and warm early this morning. A thunder shower in spots, a low around 67. Otherwise, remaining very warm today with clouds yielding to some sun. A heavy thunderstorm in the afternoon, which could bring hail and damaging winds. A high of 87. And tomorrow, sunshine, a few clouds, a high of 85. From the News Talk 92.1 and 550 WSBA Weather Center, I'm Jacqueline Dobrin.
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school uphill both ways. We were canes which raised a dirt floor poor. Of course, that was back before the war. 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He went down, but they missed me by a hair. 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
1: The answer to Friday morning's Paul Lubaugh Ford Bragging Rights breakfast quiz was riding in a limo. We'll play again Monday morning at 7:30. Another chance to win one of the exclusive Bragging Rights hats. Coming up Monday morning, we'll start your work week off by shining a spotlight on bluegrass with Les Irby at 5:40. At 6:30, we'll get you caught up on the latest country music news, and we'll have details how to win a Friendly City Fortune raffle.
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1: Yeah, Breaker 19, this here's a rubber duck. You got a copy on me, Big Ben, come on. Yeah, 10-4, Big Ben, for sure. By golly, it's clean clear to Flagtown, come on. Yeah, it's a big 10-4 there, Big Ben. Yeah, we definitely got the front door, good buddy. Mercy sakes alive, looks like we got us a convoy.
2: It was a dark little

On the 6th of June in a Kenworth pulling logs. Cab over Pete with a reefer on and a Jimmy hauling hogs. We is heading for Bear on I-10 about a mile out of Shaky Town. I says, Pigpen, this here's a rubber duck and I'm about to put the hammer down.

0: about 5 miles or so. 10, roger. Them horses getting intense up here.
1: By the time we got into Tulsa Town, we had 85 trucks in all. But they's a roadblock up on the Cloverleaf, and them bears was wall to wall. Yeah, them Smokies as thick as bugs on a bumper. They even had a bear in the air. I says, calling all trucks, this here's the duck. We about to go a-hunting.

0: Hecatory, Big Ben, you're still too close. Yeah, them hulk is starting to close up my sinuses. Mercy sakes, you better back off another 10.
1: Well, we rolled up Interstate 44 like a rocket sled on rails. We tore up all of our swindle sheets and left them setting on scales. By the time we hit that shy town, them bears was getting smart. They'd brought up some reinforcements from the Illinois National Guard. There's armored cars and tanks and jeeps and rigs of every size. Yeah, them chicken coops was full of bears and choppers filled the skies. Well, we shot the line, we went for broke with 1,000 screaming trucks and 11 long-haired friends of Jesus in a chartreuse microbus.
0: Hey, rubber duck to Sodbuster. Come on there, yeah. 10-4, Sodbuster. Listen, you want to put that microbus in behind that suicide jockey? Yeah, he's hauling dynamite and he needs all the help he can get.
1: Well, we laid a strip for the Jersey Shore, prepared to cross the line. I could see the bridge was lined with bears, but it didn't have a doggone dime. I says, Pigpen, this here's a rubber duck. We just ain't going to pay no toll. So we crashed the gate doing 98. I says, let them

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1: Hi, everyone. I'm Craig Orndorff, the host of Weekend in the Country. 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
1: Hey, it's RJ Kelly inviting you to join me this weekend at Shenandoah Downs in Woodstock at the Shenandoah County Fairgrounds as we kick off the spring season of harness horse racing. 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It's going to be a lot of fun for the whole family.
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2: On this Knee Deep in Bluegrass show, we'll enjoy music from Dale Ann Bradley. We'll hear from the Po' Ramblin' Boys, Rick Ferris, Nick Chandler, and Delivered, Tony Trischka with Dale and Ronnie McCurry coming up, the Lonesome River Band, Kenny and Amanda Smith, and so many more. Knee Deep in Bluegrass is brought to you in part by Foothills Country Ham, the Mountain Home Music Company, Orange Army Bluegrass Festival, Turnberry Records, Get It Played, and Pickin' in Parsons. 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

A new recording of an old song. That's Del M. Bradley on Pinecastle Records with Kathy Callick and Laurie Lewis and Making Plans. And before that, it was Daly and Vincent going back to one of their earlier albums, Poor Boy Working Blues. That's also a song that Jamie Daly recorded when he was a member of Doyle Lawson and Quicksilver. I'm your host for Knee Deep in Bluegrass, Cindy Bauckham, and I have a new song from the Po' Ramblin' Boys next, Bottom of a Glass.

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3: 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The new single is All Trains Come to Pass. I hope you enjoyed it. I wrote that with Charles Humphrey and Tom Butes. It's on that vinyl collection on Mountain Home. I either wrote or co-wrote every song on it. I'm super proud of it. I hope you check it out.
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From his latest Earl Jam release, Tony Trischka being joined by Dale and Ronnie McCurry on Columbus Stockade Blues. Cindy Bauckham with you. Hope you're enjoying the bluegrass. Here's the Lonesome River Band with Hey Day.

0: Brand new from Kenny and Amanda Smith. Oh, such a great song. Tears of the Cherokee on Knee Deep in Bluegrass.
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Listening to The Rain by the Osborne Brothers. That one by request this week. Going out to Lisa. Thanks for listening to Knee Deep in Bluegrass. Dalton Harper is next. You might have seen Dalton's sister on a little show called American Idol. She won. Yeah, Hannah Harper. Well, here's Dalton Harper with Hard, Hard Work.

On Pine Castle Music, that's Trey Hensley with Molly Tuttle, Going and Gone, here on Knee Deep in Bluegrass. Stick around for more great music, more information. I'm so glad you're here. I enjoy this time with you. Bye.

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0: This hour on Knee Deep in Bluegrass, enjoy Keith Whitley, Ricky Skaggs, Tina Adair, Allison Krause, and Union Station, Blue Highway, Zeb Snyder, Carson Peters and Iron Mountain, Jaylee Roberts, Larry Cordell, and more. The show is brought to you in part by Foothills Country Ham, Pickin' and Parsons, Sound Biscuit, and Get It Played. And to get the music underway this hour, here's Doc Watson and Tennessee Stud.

0: Oh, yeah. Going back to Keith Whitley and Ricky Skaggs when they were members of Ralph Stanley's Clinch Mountain Boys. That's Don't Cheat in Our Hometown here on Knee Deep in Bluegrass. I'm Cindy Baca, reminding you the website is kneedeepinbluegrass.com. 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

Need to get some highway in from Newfound Road here on Knee Deep in Bluegrass. I'm Cindy Bauckham. You know, in that last portion of the show, we heard from Doc Watson and wanted to remind you that he's honored with a music festival in Boone, North Carolina this July, mid-July. Now, it's normally an outdoor festival, the Doc and Rosalie Watson Music Fest, but Hurricane Helene damage is still hindering the outdoor festival as repairs are still underway to the festival grounds. But inside at the Appalachian Theater in downtown Boone, North Carolina, Blue Highway, the Kruger Brothers, and the Cody Norris Show will perform at the Doc and Rosalie Watson Music Fest. And that's on Saturday, July 17th. 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Here's Tina Adair. Don't stay a stranger.

0: A different kind of lonesome from Will Clark. Will was one of Terry Bonham's Dukes of Drive during the last 3 years of the band, and he records for Mountain Fever Records, has his own band. In fact, he's going to be featured at the Camp Springs Bluegrass Park's Labor Day Weekend Festival. Will will be there on Friday, September 4th, and also on the Labor Day Festival at Camp Springs, the Cody Norris Show, the Little Roy and Lizzie Show, the Grascals, Chris Jones and the Night Drivers, Junior Sisk, the Lonesome River Band, Authentic Unlimited. 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Hope to see you on Labor Day weekend this coming September. You know, it's never too early to start planning on having fun and supporting live music and being outside at a beautiful park. Well, I've got more great music on the way featuring Alison Krauss, Blue Highway, and Caroline Owen. So keep it tuned right here for more Knee Deep in Bluegrass.
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both ends of the train from Blue Highway. Blue Highway Fest in Big Stone Gap, Virginia is this October the 8th through 11th. They're doing something really fun. 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Blue Highway is now 30 years old as a band, but you're helping to choose the set list for Blue Highway for this year's Blue Highway Fest. And they're joined by Doyle Lawson and Quicksilver, Rhonda Vincent and The Rage, The Seldom Seen, and so many others. 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And again, those dates, October 8th through 11th, Big Stone Gap, Virginia. Well, coming up next, it's Caroline Owens on Billy Blue Records and Evangeline.

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Highway of Sorrow from the Grascals, featuring the great voice of John Bryan. The Grascals, one of the featured bands on the 25th anniversary of Rudy Fest this year, Moorhead, Kentucky. They'll be there on Saturday, June 27th. And if you'd like more information, just look up Rudy Fest, 25 years of that great festival. Here's Carson Peters and Iron Mountain on Knee Deep in Bluegrass, walking back to Georgia.

0: Dollar Bill Blues, that's Zeb Snyder. Zeb's a member of Appalachian Roadshow, and that's from a solo release by Zeb Snyder. Knee Deep in Bluegrass brought to you in part by the Mountain Home Music Company. And here's Mountain Home recording artist Chris Jones to talk about his latest single.
1: The recording represents some firsts for us. It's actually the first song that we have done with our new bass player, who's actually been in the band for a couple of years, but relatively new, Nelson Williams. It's the first song featuring his bass playing in the studio. And he takes out the bow for a little part of this, sort of the beginning of the second verse, then he quickly puts it back in, goes back to normal. But Nelson is a great bass player and a great guy. He's brought a lot to the band. It's also the first recording that we've done with my buddy from Italy, the dobro player Paolo Ercoli. We do some duo tours together, both in Europe and the U.S., and it's the first time he has been in on one of our recordings. Thanks to modern technology, he was able to do his part in Italy and send it on over. So that was a lot of fun to get to do that.
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She has already taken that one to the top of the Bluegrass Today National Survey. Daily Roberts, I'm putting you out of my misery. And before we have to get on out of here and wrap up this week's Knee Deep in Bluegrass, I'm going to call on Larry Cordell and Lonesome Standard Time. Going back to that great album, Lonesome Skinner Time, I Know a Little.

0: want your best.
1: Oh yeah, how fun. Lonesome Skinner time. Larry Cordland, Lonesome Standard time, and I Know a Little, as we round out this week's Knee Deep in Bluegrass. I'm Cindy Bauckham, thanking you for listening and thanking our sponsors, Foothills Country Ham, Pickett and Parsons, Nick Chandler Music, Sound Biscuit, Get It Played, Turnberry Records, the Doc Watson Music Fest, Pinecastle Music, Hopeless Holler Trading Company, the Mountain Home Music Company, and the Orange Army Bluegrass Festival. 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And until we're together again, take care of yourself and take care of each other. 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

Willie Nelson, the Secret Sister, is opening up our program this morning on your Country Sunday on 96.9 WSIG. That's called It Won't Be Very Long. Good morning. I'm Les Irby, inviting you to join me from now until 12 noon for 3 hours of bluegrass and country gospel and other joyful noises on your Country Sunday. And coming up, music from Lester Flatt, Michelle Nixon, the Lonesome River Band, and this is Ralph Stanley and the Clinch Mountain Boys.

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Michelle Nixon and Rose Among the Thorns on Your Country Sunday on 96.9 WSIG. Before that, the Lonesome River Band and Darkness Wept. Big thanks to our sponsors this morning, Johnson's Funeral Home, Strickler Carpet, Jean's Plumbing, Martin's Native Lumber, The Coffee Shop, Marco Metals, Carpetech of Virginia, and Dutchway Fencing. Thank you each and every one. Here's the Mullet Family.

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Coming up, music from the Gibson Brothers, a much-requested song from Cross Creek, and this is Charlie Daniels from his Bluegrass Gospel album, Songs from the Longleaf Pine, and Working on a Building.

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Before that, our old friend the gospel trumpet with Count Your Blessings. 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

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Mount Jackson, Harrisonburg. 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

Alan Jackson's rendition of the classic I'll Fly Away, opening up our second hour this morning on your Country Sunday on 96.9 WSIG and streaming live on 969WSIG.com. I'm Les Irby with you until noon. On the way, music from Heather Berry, Daly and Vincent and the Steel Drivers. And this is the late Laverne Tripp, and that day is almost here.

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2: 96.9 WSIG, Shenandoah Valley Weather.
3: Very warm today with clouds yielding to some sun. A heavy thunderstorm this afternoon, which could bring hail and damaging winds. A high of 86. Tonight, partly cloudy skies, a low down to 60. And tomorrow, mostly sunny, a high of 82. 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

The Steel Drivers on your Country Sunday on 96.9 WSIG, where rainbows never die. Dealey and Vincent before that, beautiful song, The Other Side. Coming up, music from Mountain Hollow, Adrian Young, and this is old Boxcar Willie with the Battle Hymn of the Republic.

Crossroads Gospel Grass on your Country Sunday on 96.9 WSIG. Have a gospel rewrite to the old song, Drink Up and Go Home. That was called Pray Up and Go Home. Mountain Hollow, before that, Reach Out and Touch Jesus. And this is the Valley's Own Nothing Fancy with their rearrangement of Bill Withers' Lean on Me into an a cappella gospel song.

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1: The answer to Friday morning's Paul Lubaugh for Bragging Rights breakfast quiz was riding in a limo. We'll play again Monday morning at 7:30. Another chance to win one of the exclusive Bragging Rights hats. 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At 6:30, we'll get you caught up on the latest country music news. 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

Blue Rose and the Bastard's Hand on your Country Sunday on 96.9 WSIG. Roy Acuff before that with a sad song, but a song with a message, a wreck on the highway. Mitch Harrell coming up with a stirring version of the Lord's Prayer. But first, here's Johnny Cash and Billy Graham. The preacher said, Jesus said.

Let not your heart be troubled. If you believe in God, believe also in me. In my Father's house are many mansions. If it were not so, I would have told you. I go to prepare a place for you. And if I prepare a place for you, I will come again and receive you unto myself, that where I am, there you may be also.

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It's a Country Sunday on 96.9 WSIG, Mount Jackson, Harrisonburg. 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

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I'm Les Irby with you until noon. Music on the way from Courtney Hollow, the McPeak Brothers and the Nitty Gritty Dirt Band, and this is Doyle Lawson and Quicksilver.

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2: 96.9 WSIG, Shenandoah Valley weather.
3: A heavy thunderstorm this afternoon, which could bring hail and damaging winds. Very warm with a high of 86. Tonight, partly cloudy, a low down to 60. And tomorrow, mostly sunny, a high of 82. 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

0: Frank Sullivan, Paul and Silas on your Country Sunday on 96.9 WSIG, Rock County. Before that, song written by Tom T. Hall, The Call of the Church, and Virginia's own Robin and Linda Williams, You Can't Hurry My God. Coming up, we'll wrap it up with Wildwood Valley Boys Wonder, all for him and Mike Wiseman, and this is the Kingdom Stompers.
1: Oh, children.

0: Every Saturday night, we're picking and grinning with the best in bluegrass. Bill Monroe, Rhonda Vincent, Ricky Skaggs, the Steel Drivers, and more. It's banjos, fiddles, harmonies, and high lonesome sound. Just the way Saturday nights were meant to be.
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All for Him and Grains of Sand on your Country Sunday on 96.9 WSIG. Before that, Valley legend Mack Wiseman and the Black Sheep, and from Lexington, Virginia, Wonder and Bible on the Battlefield. I'm Les Irby, inviting you to join me every Sunday morning from 9 until noon for 3 hours of bluegrass and country gospel and other joyful noises on your Country Sunday, and Saturday evening, 6 p.m. until midnight on the Bluegrass Saturday Night, both right here on 96.9 WSIG and streaming live on 969WSIG.com. And a big thanks to our sponsors this morning: Johnson's Funeral Home, Strickler Carpet, Jean's Plumbing, Martin's Native Lumber, The Coffee Shop, Marco Metals, Carpet Tech of Virginia, and Dutchway Fencing. Thank you, each and every one. Fritz is coming up next. Time for me to say God bless and drive careful. Have a beautiful Sunday afternoon.

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0: Foster and Lloyd starting off this hour of Real Country at 96.9 WSIG. Good Sunday afternoon to you. This is Fritz. Thank you so much for making us part of your day. Let's keep things going right now with great Garth Brooks. It's Rodeo on SIG.
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6: 96.9 WSIG, Shenandoah Valley weather.
7: A heavy thunderstorm this afternoon, which could bring hail and damaging winds. Very warm with a high of 86. Tonight, partly cloudy, a low down to 60. And tomorrow, mostly sunny, a high of 82. 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

Darryl Worley at 96.9 WSIG. Another lovely Sunday in the Shenandoah Valley. Thank you so much for making WSIG part of it. Steve Azar standing by to sing for us. But right now, the Desert Rose Band on WSIG.

0: till Monday. Yes, it'll be here before you know it. Thank you, Steve Azar, 96.9 WSIG. Time to check out our pet of the week, sponsored by our friends at Bob Wade Subaru. And we thank our friends at the Rockingham Harrisonburg SPCA as well. It's time to talk about Rose. She is a sweet lady and a perfect casual companion. Says here, it's going to make your days brighter. Very excited to see you after a long day. Now, she's a little older, but she's got a young spirit and she loves to be loved, as we all do. Her perfect day consists of cuddling, casual walks, more cuddling, and some treats. Yeah, I like all that stuff. Rose and I, we'd get along just great. Find out more about Rose. She's a pussycat, by the way. Find out more about Rose at our website, 969WSIG.com. Also, you can check out some video of Rose at our Facebook.
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Oh, of course I was singing along, weren't you? Come on, you can admit it. Thank you, Dolly. Thank you, Kenny. 96.9 WSIG. This is Fritz on a Sunday afternoon in the Shenandoah Valley. Glad you're out there. Here's Jackson Dean on WSIG.

0: Clay Walker at 96.9 WSIG. Well, there's a company in Australia, it's a boutique, it says here, and they specialize in oddities, and this should go right to the top of the list of oddities. They're selling women's lingerie, they're selling ladies' underwear with taxidermied rats attached to it, attached to the front of the underwear. Apparently they find a dead rat, or they kill a rat. I'm not sure how they acquire the rats. Then they have them stuffed, and then they attach them to the underwear, and then you pay $137 to buy a pair of underwear with a dead rat attached to it. Okay, what could be cooler than that? I think a lot of things, actually, when I think about it. Hey, here's something cool for you. Starting tomorrow, listen for details on how you could win a $100 Friendly City Fortune raffle ticket. Yeah, we'll tell you all about it, how you can win next week. 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
2: The answer to Friday morning's Paul Luboff Ford Bragging Rights breakfast quiz was riding in a limo. We'll play again Monday morning at 7:30. Another chance to win one of the exclusive Bragging Rights hats. 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At 6:30, we'll get you caught up on the latest country music news. And we'll have details how to win a Friendly City Fortune raffle

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3: A heavy thunderstorm this afternoon, which could bring hail and damaging winds. Very warm with a high of 86. Tonight, partly cloudy, a low down to 60. And tomorrow, mostly sunny, a high of 82. 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

baby, she's a Chippewa. She's a one of a kind. Well, I can kill a deer or a buffalo with just my arrow and my hickory bow. From 100 yards, don't you know? Wow, I do it all the time.

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Fat Boys Barbecue, serving delicious hamburgers and hot dogs. RJ Kelly from WSIG will be live from 10 till noon at Rolling Hills Sales and Equipment on South Main Street in Broadway. He'll be broadcasting. He'll have that big prize wheel with him. Spin that prize wheel. You might win a great prize from WSIG. It's going to be great people, great savings, and a lot of fun as well. 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

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Thank you, Dwight and Buck, 96.9 WSIG. Good Sunday afternoon. This is Fritz. Glad you're out there today. Here's Joe G. Messina.

0: Cody Johnson at 96.9 WSIG. 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
6: 96.9 WSIG, Shenandoah Valley weather.
7: A heavy thunderstorm this afternoon, which could bring hail and damaging winds. Very warm with a high of 86. Tonight, partly cloudy, a low down to 60. And tomorrow, mostly sunny, a high of 82. 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

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Well, there's a guy, doesn't say where he lives, but he has an apartment, and he's got a balcony there, and pigeons apparently have been landing on his balcony and pooping, because that's what pigeons do. They're professional poopers, you know that. Well, he's tapped the resources of artificial intelligence, and he's come up with an AI-powered water gun. He's got a camera on it, and he's got it connected to his computer, and this water gun is directed to recognize pigeons when they come to his balcony and squirt them with water. He's on a turret. The gun swivels around when it sees a pigeon, and it squirts him with water. So he's doing that to take care of the pooping problem on his balcony. So good luck with that, my friend. Tomorrow, listen for details on how you could win a 100

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Good Sunday afternoon. This is Fritz. Glad you're out there today. Stand by for Tracy Byrd. He'll sing for us in a few moments. But right now, Justin Moore.

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0: He is from the country. 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
1: 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Start this day like all the rest. First thing every morning that I do is start missing you.

96.9 WSIG. Hello there, this is Fritz. Glad you're hanging out today. Tracy Lawrence on the way, but right now here's Lainey Wilson on WSIG.

It's Ronnie Millsap at 96.9 WSIG. There's a woman in England who lost her pet dog recently. And she had the dog for almost 15 years. And we're all devastated when we lose our animals. You know that. Well, she really wanted to take her dog everywhere she went. So what she did, she had the dog cremated. And she has the ashes mixed with her eyeliner, her permanent eyeliner. It says here, semi-permanent eyeliner. I don't know much about makeup, but apparently there's such a

0: thing. And she's got her dog mixed in, the ashes of her dog mixed in with her eyeliner. So every time she makes up her eyes, she puts a little bit of Rover right there on her face. So she's got that going for her. Hey, what you have going for you, starting tomorrow, listen for details.
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Starting tomorrow and all this week, we're going to give you some details on how you could win a $100 Friendly City Fortune raffle ticket. All the details coming up all this week right here on WSIG.

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There's Alabama starting off this hour of Real Country at 96.9 WSIG. Good Sunday afternoon to you. This is Fritz. So glad you're making us part of your day. We'll do our best to keep your radio sounding great with songs like this from Pam Tillis.

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3: The answer to Friday morning's Paul Lubaugh Fort Bragg writes breakfast quiz was riding in a limo. We'll play again Monday morning at 7:30. Another chance to win one of the exclusive Bragg writes hats. Coming up Monday morning, we'll start your work week off by shining the spotlight on bluegrass with Les Irby at 5:40. At 6:30, we'll get you caught up on the latest country music news, and we'll have details how to win a Friendly City Fortune raffle.
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7: 96.9 WSIG, Shenandoah Valley weather.
8: Partly cloudy skies tonight and a low of 60. Tomorrow, mostly sunny, a high of 82. And on Tuesday, times of clouds and sun, a high of 83. 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

Eddie Rabbit at 96.9 WSIG. This is Fritz. Stand by for Steve Warner. Also music from Montgomery Gentry coming up. It's all the good stuff, but you knew that, didn't you? Right now, here is Ellen Langley at Real Country 96.9 WSIG.

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96.9 WSIG salutes law enforcement officers. We acknowledge that protecting and serving has its challenges and dangers. And we say thank you for answering that call. 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

0: Vince Gill, I think one of the most talented people out there today. He's just so good at what he does. 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

Shenandoah, starting off this hour of Real Country at 96.9 WSIG. Good Sunday afternoon to you. Good Sunday evening, I should say. This is Fritz. Glad you're out there. Waylon Jennings will sing for us in a few moments, but right now, here's Billy Zimmerman on SIG.

There's Waylon rambling around there for us at 96.9 WSIG. It's going to be big savings and a big celebration this coming Saturday from 8 a.m. to 1 p.m. at Rolling Hills Sales and Equipment on South Main Street in Broadway. We're going to check out the Bad Boy demo. They've got that going on right there. Also, the latest from Exmark and Echo Products. Going to have vendor representatives there to take advantage of some great deals and some great giveaways. And I'll answer all your questions. Fat Boys Barbecue on site selling delicious hamburgers and hot dogs as well. RJ Kelly will be broadcasting live from 10 until noon at Rolling Hill Sales and Equipment, South Main Street in Broadway. RJ will have the big prize wheel. You can spin that, maybe win some cool stuff from

0: 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It's going to be a lot of fun. Great people, great savings, and great times at Rolling Hills Sales and Equipment. It's their one-year anniversary celebration this coming Saturday from 8 to 1 on South Main Street in Broadway. 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

Little girl used to swing right there. I still see her pink bow and her brown hair. She's in the big city now, but she still calls home.

0: This is Exile at 96.9 WSIG. Coming up tonight at 6, every Sunday from 6 to 8, it's Weekend in the Country with Craig Orndorff. He'll put you in his time machine, take you back to this particular week in a year between 1975 and 1999. He counts down the top 20 Billboard country charting tunes, tosses in a few goodies from other years as well, tells you about what was happening in the news, a little bit of trivia here and there. It's a lot of fun. It's Weekend in the Country every Sunday from 6 to 8 with Craig Orndorff. Right here on WSIG.
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0: weekend at Shenandoah Downs in Woodstock at the Shenandoah County Fairgrounds as we kick off the spring season of harness horse racing. I will be there live from 1 till 3 Saturday afternoon with all kinds of WSIG gear for the taking. It's going to be a lot of fun for the whole family.
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96.9 WSIG. This is Fritz getting out here. What's up next? Glad you asked. It's Greg Orndorff with Weekend in the Country. Stick around for that. You'll be glad you did. I shall leave you with Chris Young, the Real Country, 96.9 WSIG.

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1: Hi, everyone. I'm Craig Orndorff. This is Weekend in the Country, the show where we listen to the country music memories. Greetings, my friends. It's so nice to be with you once again as we get ready for another edition of the show that features some of the greatest country music of our lifetime. Coming up, we'll play the most popular records from this week in our spotlight year. But that's not all. Throughout the show, we'll add some information and fun facts to help you remember how things were back then. Or if you weren't around at the time, it'll be a little history lesson for you. And today, back then, means the first weekend of June in 1981. That's right, we'll be playing the biggest country hits in the USA from this weekend 45 years ago. So that's what's on the agenda today, and if you're ready, let's get rolling with this weekend in the country. And we kick off the countdown at number 20 with John Paul Glazer and the Glazer Brothers. Loving Her Was Easier.

Glazer Brothers came out of Spalding, Nebraska, with Tom Paul on the lead and brothers Jim and Chuck with the harmony. Now, back in 1957, the brothers made an appearance on Arthur Godfrey's Talent Scouts, and that brought them to the attention of Marty Robbins, who signed them as background singers. Well, the boys stayed together until 1973, went their separate ways, but got back together in 79. And Kris Kristofferson's song, Lovin' Her Was Easier, was the third single since their reunion. And that was moving up the chart this week in 1981, heading to number 2, their biggest record ever. Well, from the veteran Glazers at number 20, the lady at number 19 was enjoying her breakout hit. This is Roseanne Cash and 7 Year Ache.

0: 26-year-old Roseanne Cash, who was born in Memphis just as her father Johnny was making his first records. The family moved to California, where Roseanne and her sisters were raised by their mother Vivian after she and Johnny split up, and Roseanne decided to follow in her father's footsteps. 7 Year Ache is the first release and the title track from her second album. Roseanne wrote the song and it became her first number one record, but this weekend in 1981 it's down to number 19. We're looking back to early June 1981 on today's Weekend in the Country, when the population of the USA was 229 million and the unemployment rate is 7.5%. Now, we had a recession for the first part of 1980, but things have been steady for a year. However, we were still in recession. We'd get the double dip in the summer as Reaganomics are being implemented and the economy is adjusting to the new policies. And yes, the president of the USA is Ronald Reagan, still in his first 6 months in office. He just got tax cuts passed, but he's not stopping there. He wants to make them permanent, and he wants the government to stop overspending.
1: All we're really trying to do is return to some basic principles which have never failed us when we've lived up to them. For example, only by making government live within its means and restricting its role in our personal lives can we unleash the spirit of individual enterprise so essential to prosperity and the preservation of freedom itself. And the way we're doing this is by changing just one little two-letter word, control by government, to control of government.
0: Audio courtesy of the Reagan Library from the president's speech to the California Taxpayers Association in June of 1981. We're back on the countdown this weekend at number 18 with a singer who's best known for his big hit, I Can Help. This is Billy Swan. Do I Have to Draw a Picture?

There's Billy Swan at number 18 this very day in 1981. Do I Have to Draw a Picture? The song was at its peak on the Billboard Hot Country Singles chart for the man from Cape Girardeau, Missouri. One spot higher on the countdown this week is another Midwesterner and the youngest member of the top 20. This is Sylvia at number 17 with The Matador.

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2: Today, we've turned back our famous transporting calendar 45 years to June of 1981. And we're playing the biggest country records in the USA from that weekend, and coming in at number 16 was Charlie McLean with the follow-up to her first number one, Who's Cheatin' Who? She had just released a brand new album, and this was the first single and the title track, Surround Me With Love.

0: From Memphis, that's Charlotte Denise McLean, Charlie McLean. Surround Me With Love, record number 16 this week in 1981, and on its way up the chart to a high of number 5. Well, in the spring of 1981, a new era of space flight had begun, when Space Shuttle Columbia soared into orbit on April the 12th.
1: T-minus 10, 9, 8, 7, 6, 5, 4. We've gone for main engine start. We have main engine start.

0: shuttle. And the shuttle has cleared the tower.
1: The launch was covered live on all the networks from Kennedy Space Center in Florida, with veteran astronaut John Young aboard, along with Navy test pilot Bob Crippen. A few days later, Columbia touched down at Edwards Air Force Base in California, marking a successful mission of the first manned reusable spacecraft. And by the way, that first pilot, John Young, back in 1972, became the ninth man to walk on the moon. And man was back in space in 1981. And we're back to the countdown this weekend in 81 with the first of two Christmas babies on the chart. At number 15, here's Steve Wariner

Steve Wariner was new to the country scene in June of 1981, but the singer and guitarist from Noblesville, Indiana, held spot number 15 this week with Bye Now. That would top out at number 6, his second top 10, and his next release, All Roads Lead to You, would be his first chart topper. Well, in June of 81, Elvis Presley had passed away nearly 4 years ago. However, up to this point, he's had 5 posthumous singles make the country chart. The latest one was at number 14 this week, Loving Arms. If you could

0: Record number 14 this week in 1981, Elvis Presley, Lovin' Arms. That'll make it to number 8, his fourth posthumous top 10 on the country survey. Now, he recorded that back in 1974 for his album Good Times. And the song was written by Kris Kristofferson, second time we've mentioned him on today's show. And he originally recorded it as a duet with Rita Coolidge.
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3: I'm Craig Orndorff, spinning the tunes and the memories from the Shenandoah Valley of Virginia. And today we've gone back to early June 1981. And the lady who was at number 13 was probably the biggest country star of the day. It's Barbara Mandrell.

Houston native Barbara Mandrell, born on Christmas Day, 1948. That made her 32 years old in June of 1981, and she had record number 13 this weekend with I Was Country When Country Wasn't Cool, featuring a cameo by George Jones. That was from her album, Barbara Mandrell Live, and that was heading up to number one, her fourth chart topper. Now, I mentioned that Barbara may have been the most popular country star in June of 81. She's the CMA's reigning two-time Entertainer of the Year. Before that, no artist had ever won the award more than once. She's done non-stop touring, she's making hit records, and we also watched her on Saturday night on the NBC television show Barbara Mandrell and the Mandrell Sisters. They had just wrapped up their first season, and

Monster House, and his parting line after morning roll call during the opening scenes of Hill Street Blues. New to our TV here in 1981. And we said so long to these shows, Buck Rogers in the 25th Century, also Soap, Eight is Enough, and The Muppet Show. A little bit of TV talk from June of 81. And we're back to the music chart from this weekend at number 12 with Gail Davies. That's A Lovely, Lovely World.

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6: On today's show, we've returned to June of 1981. And we're going to give you a couple of bonus hits from that weekend. A little further down the chart, outside the top 20, were a couple of young artists who were just about to hit it big. One of those was George Strait. His debut single was at number 44 this week. Unwound.

was in his late 20s, was George Strait out of Pearsall, Texas. He was at number 44 this week in 1981, heading up to number 6. Now up at number 35 was a string player who was new to the chart, but well known in bluegrass circles. It's the first hit for Ricky Skaggs, Don't Get Above Your Raisin'.

Dean Dillon and Frank Dykus wrote Unwound with Johnny Paycheck in mind, but Johnny was in jail at the time. Well, those two were writing songs on Dylan's front porch one day when producer Blake Mevis drove up and asked if they had any songs for this new kid from Texas that MCA had just signed. And they gave him Unwound, and the kid, quote-unquote kid, because he

0: Ricky Skaggs out of Cordell, Kentucky. 26 years old in June of 1981 when he had his first big hit, Don't Get Above Your Raisin. It was at number 35 this week. It would peak at number 16. Well, let's get back inside the parameters of our countdown this week as we're up to number 11 on the Billboard Hot Country Singles Chart with Willie Nelson.
1: Mona Lisa, Mona Lisa, men have named you.

0: It was the second go-around with standards for Willie Nelson. Back in 78, the album Stardust, and in June of 81, he released Somewhere Over the Rainbow. Now, this one had more of a jazz arrangement because it was a tribute to the gypsy guitarist Django Reinhardt. And the first single off the album was Mona Lisa, a song, of course, made huge by Nat King Cole in 1950. And Willie's version was at its peak of number 11 today in 1981. Well, now time for the classic country feature, where we go back even further from our spotlight year, and we're doing it a little bit earlier in the show than we normally do. Well, today we're going to slide back to early June 1969, and the top five songs that week were Running Bear by Sonny James, Billy Joe Spears, Mr. Walker, It's All Over. At number three, Games People Play by Freddie Weller. At number two, I'll Share My World With You by George Jones, and Tammy Wynette was number one with Singing My Song. And debuting on the Billboard Hot Country Singles chart that week was Roy Clark.
1: Seems the love I've known has always been the most destructive kind. Guess that's why now I feel so old before my time.

0: That would be a huge hit for Roy Clark. Yesterday, When I Was Young, it would make it to number 9 on the country chart, 6 on Easy Listening, and crack the top 20 on the Billboard Hot 100. And it debuted on the chart this weekend in 1969. Well, that's going to do it for hour number 1 of today's show. After the break, we'll come back with more of the hits from this week in 1981 on Weekend in the Country.
1: Early with the farmers, late with the dreamers.

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1: 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This is hour number two of Weekend in the Country. I'm Craig Orndorff, and a happy weekend to you wherever you are and whatever you're doing. Well, I'm glad you dropped by for a visit today because, as always, we've got some of the greatest country music ever. And for this get-together, we're looking back to the first weekend of June in 1981. That's right, Ronald Reagan was in his first year as President of the United States. George Bush was second in command, and the population, 229 million. And if you traveled by air a lot, May 1st was a big day because the very first frequent flyer program was introduced by American Airlines. They launched Advantage. People flying on AA were given credits that could be saved up and used for free travel. And the other airlines came up with their own program soon after. And on Memorial Day, May 25th, a professional acrobat named Dan Goodwin dressed up as Spider-Man and climbed up the side of the Sears Tower in Chicago. He had suction cups on his hands and feet, a camming device, and skyhooks. Police tried to stop him by lowering a window washing scaffold, but that didn't slow him down. He got to the 55th floor of the 110-story building, where he negotiated a deal with the police allowing him to climb to the roof and then be arrested. The climb took him 7.5 hours. And just before he got to the top, Goodwin taped an American flag to the building to honor his father who fought in Korea. And the reason he made the climb was to call attention to the inability of fire personnel to fight a blaze in high-rise buildings. It's the first of 11 scalings for Spider-Man Dan. And we're reaching the heights of the country music world from this weekend in 1981. And perched at number 10 on the countdown was Lacey J. Dalton. Whisper.

She was born Jill Lynn Byram out of Bloomsburg, Pennsylvania, but we know her as Lazy J. Dalton. And she had song number 10 this week in 1981, Whisper. At its peak this weekend, her third top 10 from the album Hard Times. And Lacey was in the movies this weekend, as were a lot of country performers. As we check out what was playing at the movies this weekend, 45 years ago.

0: Now, Lacey J was in Take This Job and Shove It. Of course, based on the Johnny Paycheck song, he's in it. So is David Allan Coe and Charlie Rich. And it stars Robert Hayes with lots of other big names, including the great Art Carney. Another movie that was loosely inspired by a song, The Night the Lights Went Out in Georgia, with Christy McNichol, Dennis Quaid, and Mark Hamill. Well, something for the entire family, Disney has re-released Alice in Wonderland. And there's the retelling of the Greek mythological story of Perseus, Clash of the Titans with Harry Hamlin. Well, there were quite a few slasher movies out there, including Friday the 13th Part 2. Now, if you're in the mood for comedy, there's Cheech and Chong's Nice Dreams, Bustin' Loose with Richard Pryor, and History of the World Part 1 with Mel Brooks and his troupe. There's the romantic comedy The Four Seasons with Alan Alda and Carol Burnett. And coming out this week, Raiders of the Lost Ark with Harrison Ford. And the folks who brought us Smokey and the Bandit take us for a ride once again in the Cannonball Run.
1: No more, Captain Chaos! What do you think of that?
2: I don't care. Because I've always wanted to be Captain USA. It's a dirty job, but somebody's got to do it.
0: Burt Reynolds and Dom DeLuise in The Cannonball Run, one of the movies we were going to see this week in 1981. And we're back on the countdown this weekend at number 9. Here's Earl Thomas Conley, Fire and Smoke. In a-

Boy, it was a long time for Earl Thomas Conley to finally get a breakout hit. Earl is a Dayton, Ohio native. He went to Nashville, released his first single in 1971, but felt like he wasn't getting anywhere. So he moved to Huntsville, Alabama, and worked in a steel mill. But he kept writing songs. But he decided to give Music City a second shot, and he wrote songs for other performers. But he finally got a record deal in 79. And in 1981, at the age of 39, 10 years after his first single, he got his first number one. Fire and Smoke was at number 9 this week, but moving up the survey to become the first of his 18 chart toppers. Hey, another add-on to our movie report, the man at number 8 on the countdown this week was also in The Cannonball Run. Mel Tillis wrote along with Terry Bradshaw as a couple of good

0: A Million Old Goodbyes. Mel Tillis was at number 8 this week in 1981. It's at the height of its run up the chart, and Mel would not have a bigger hit after this one.
1: 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TWA's new Ambassador class. 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
0: On vacation time, gotta pick an airlines. Maybe the friendly skies with United. Frank Borman of Eastern Airlines, where they earn their wings every day. And TWA had Wilt Chamberlain to promote their roomy business class here in 1981. Well, we return to the country music chart this week, and we've got back-to-back Mels. We just heard Mel Tillis. Now at number 7, Mel McDaniel.

0: No, Mel McDaniel was not from Louisiana. He grew up in Oklahoma. He went to Nashville in the 60s, didn't make it, so he went off to Alaska to work in the oil fields. He performed as well and became well known. Well, then he decided to give Nashville another try, and that would be his breakout hit, Louisiana Saturday Night. Don Williams recorded that one first, but Mel McDaniel turned it into his signature song. And the tune was at its peak of number 7 this week in 1981.
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0: Today, our stroll down memory lane has taken us back to early June of 1981. And there was only one singer in the top 20 this week, not from the USA. It's the lady at number 6, Anne Murray. Blessed Are the Believers. Ring.

0: Song number 6 this week in 1981, so says the Billboard Hot Country Singles Chart, Anne Murray, Blessed Are the Believers. A native of Spring Hill, Nova Scotia, will take that to number 1, her 6th American chart topper, and the 14th in her homeland. Well, many people believe there was a miracle on May 13th. It was a miracle that Pope John Paul II survived an assassination attempt.
1: A terrible quiet fell on the thousands who were gathered at St. Peter's Square at the Vatican today. A shocked quiet. 10,000 or more had come to receive the blessing of Pope John Paul. Instead, amongst the cheering and the peal of bells announcing the arrival of the Pope, they heard gunfire and saw the Pope turn pale and collapse, bloody, into the arms of his aides. Pope John Paul II had been shot. A Turkish terrorist who had threatened to kill the Pope 2 years ago is being held tonight by Italian police, the main suspect in the shooting.
0: Dan Rather of CBS News reporting on the assassination attempt of Pope John Paul II on May 13, 1981. Mehmet Ali Agca, a Turkish terrorist, was the shooter and was at close range. The Pope was hit by 4 bullets, 2 of them lodged in his lower intestine. Through the ordeal, the Pope stayed calm and collected, and he recovered quickly from his injuries. Pope John Paul II showed that he was a pretty tough guy, kind of Chuck Norris-like, here in 1981. Now that was the second assassination attempt in the recent months. We'll tell you about the other one a little bit later on. But we've got to get back to the hits from this week in 81. And here's song number 5 from Dolly Parton, But You Know I Love You.

0: There's Dolly Parton, one of nine female acts in the top 20 this week. And the ladies have three of the top four albums. Number one is Roseanne Cash with 7 Year Ache. At number four, Juice by Juice Newton. And Dolly Parton has country music's third most popular LP, 9 to 5 and Odd Jobs. But You Know I Love You was done first back in 1969 by Dolly's frequent duet partner Kenny Rogers and also by Bill Anderson. She had it at number 5 this weekend, soon to be a number 1, her 13th all-time and 4th in a row. We need to run to the grocery store this week in 1938. Let's get the staples. A gallon of milk is $2, a dozen eggs, 60 cents. About 50 cents for a loaf of bread. Instant Maxwell House coffee, $3.50. Bacon is $1.20 a package. Ribeye steaks are $2.79 a pound. A watermelon is $2.70. 8 16-ounce bottles of Coca-Cola, $1.50. And Fruit Loop cereal is $1.70.
1: That's a talented nose.
2: But wish he could find me fruit flavors like you can, Toucan.
1: Come, we'll follow my nose.
2: Come in.
1: It's always nose. For flavors of fruit, just follow my snoot.
2: That's a snoot.
1: Those natural orange and lemon cherry tastes. I can smell my Fruit Loops any place. Kellogg's Fruit Loop cereal, part of this nutritious breakfast. Now that's a seal of approval.
0: Just follow the nose of Toucan Sam for that box of Fruit Loops. And the cereal's mascot was given words by one of the great voiceover actors, Paul Frees. And hopefully there's a good prize in the box. Maybe a diamond. That would be neat. Or perhaps a starter diamond, which would be an old chunk of coal. Just like in the song at number 4 by John Anderson.
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7: I'm Craig Orndorff in the Shenandoah Valley of Virginia. Hello to you wherever you are on the globe. Could be Monterey, Tennessee, where they've got us on WUCH. In Malumar, Carlsbad, and Hobbs, New Mexico, they've tuned in on W105 KWMW. And in Warner and Muskogee, Oklahoma, it's Okie Country KTFX. Well, today we're hanging out in the first weekend of June in 1981. And coming in at number 3 on the countdown were the Oak Ridge Boys.
8: Help,

Here in June of 81, everybody sang along with Richard Sturban and the bass vocal of Elvira by the Oak Ridge Boys. After being number one last week, down to number three this weekend, they made it to number five on the Hot 100 and sold over 2 million copies. And now, let's take a look at sports. So, the Indy 500. Major controversy. Bobby Unser took the checkered flag with Mario Andretti second, but the USAC ruled that Unser had passed cars illegally while exiting the pits during a caution. He should have been black flagged at the time of the incident. Instead, he was penalized one place the next morning, and they named Andretti the winner. But Andretti had also passed under the yellow. Well, there were protests and appeals that would go on until October, when Unser was reinstated as the winner. And that Indy was also remembered for one of the most horrifying accidents, when Danny Ongais crashed on turn three. His car pretty much disintegrated, but thankfully he survived somehow, albeit with a concussion, two broken legs, and a broken arm. Well, NASCAR this weekend was in College Station, Texas, with Benny Parsons edging Dale Earnhardt to take the flag. Darrell Waltrip won the points championship in 81. In horse racing, Pleasant Colony won the Derby and the Preakness, but finished third at the Belmont this weekend. In the NBA, the Celtics beat the Rockets in six games. In the NHL, the Islanders won their second straight Stanley Cup, beating Minnesota in five. And in baseball, Fernando Mania is sweeping Southern California. On April 9th, scheduled starter Jerry Royce pulled a muscle, so the rookie, Fernando Valenzuela, was given his first start, and he pitched a five-hit shutout. But action on the diamond would end on June 12th because of a player strike. There were no games until August the 10th, and with an expanded playoffs, Fernando and his Dodgers would win the World Series. That's a look at sports from June of 1981. Well, here's another bonus hit from this weekend and another group that's red hot. At number 26, the latest from Alabama, Feel So Right. Whisper.

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9: We're rounding the turn and heading for home on today's show, but still the top two records from this weekend of 1981 are coming up. But I want to take a second to remind you about the Facebook page. We are Weekend in the Country. Give us a like and or follow there and share us with your friends and get them to listen to the show, too. All right, back to business. We're at the runner-up song from this weekend in 81. And the popular duo of Dottie West and Kenny Rogers were back together for another smash recording, What Are We Doing in Love? Well, I-

0: What Are We Doing in Love? That's Dottie West and an uncredited Kenny Rogers. But we knew who it was. They couldn't fool us. And they were at number two this week in 1981. It would make it to the top spot. That would be her fifth chart topper, his 12th, and their third together. And an interesting side note, the writer of the song, Randy Goodrum, grew up in Arkansas, and he had a jazz trio in high school. And the saxophonist in that combo was future president Bill Clinton. And as we move up to the number one song this weekend in 1981, the President of the United States is our number one news story. On March 30th, Ronald Reagan had been in office a little more than 2 months. And that afternoon, he was shot and wounded in an assassination attempt outside of a Washington, D.C. hotel. The president had just finished up a speech before the AFL-CIO and was walking to his limousine when John Hinckley Jr. of Colorado fired 6 shots toward the president.
1: And shots were fired apparently at President Reagan as he was coming out of the Washington Hilton Hotel this afternoon. The president was not hit.
0: That's Frank Reynolds of ABC. Everyone reported initially that the president was not hit. But the man who pushed the president into the limo, Special Agent Jerry Parr, noticed blood and realized that the president had been wounded.
1: Lynn Nofziger told reporters at the hospital that the president was not wounded.
2: He was wounded.
1: My God. The president was hit. He is in stable condition. All this information. The president was hit. He was hit in the left chest, according to this, but he is in stable condition. And the typed information I have is that he is okay.
0: You know, you can hear the frustration from ABC's Frank Reynolds there, but you can understand how chaotic it was for everybody involved, including the media, trying to provide as much information as possible. But then later in the afternoon, more incorrect news was broadcast by all of the networks, announcing that Press Secretary James Brady had died. Brady was wounded badly. He survived, but was permanently disabled. Also wounded were D.C. policeman Thomas Delahanty and Secret Service agent Tim McCarthy. The president left the hospital 12 days later on April 11th and returned to work on April 25th. The assassination attempt of Ronald Reagan was fresh in our mind in early June of 1981. And the number one record on the Billboard Hot Country Singles chart this week was the third straight for Razzie Bailey. This is Friends.

0: years.
1: Razzie Bailey had been a regular in the top 10 over the last 4 years, and as I mentioned, his previous two singles had gone to number one, Loving Up a Storm and I Keep Coming Back. And he'd have two more chart toppers here in 81, Midnight Hauler, along with She Left Love All Over Me. And Friends held the top spot on the Billboard Hot Country Singles chart on this day in 1981. Well, that's it for this week's show, everybody. We're all out of time. It's been great having you here, and I'll have your seat ready for you again next week. And until then, this is Craig Orndorff saying so long for Weekend in the Country.
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